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It eats away your soul until you learn that you want me even more. 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

high. Then it lightly touched down. Told me of a time you worked with minstrel shows.

howling every chance in honky tonks for my drinks and tips. But most of the time I spent behind these county bars. You see sunlight

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